0: what the Obama administration had made in the past. So this source also telling Fox that they see this as an opportunity to bring down the costs for Americans at the same time, ensure that Iran does not have a nuclear capability in the future. But all of that being said, this agreement is not finalized. So that administration official also reiterating once again that they retain the option to continue hostilities and resume strikes if there is no deal.
1: Democrats are blasting what they're hearing about the proposed deal. Senator Chris Van Hollen of Maryland tells Fox News.
2: This war has been a blunder from the very start. It sounds to me like what this agreement will do is take us back really to the pre-war status quo.
1: And a damaged chemical tank in Southern California may have cracked, but that's good news because it would lessen the risk of a major explosion.
3: The tank contains a methyl methacrylate, a volatile inflammable plastic epoxy. The tank currently holds about 7,000 gallons of the chemical. Firefighters have been trying to lower the temperature of the overheated tank by pouring water on it and have constructed containment barriers around the site. This is happening at GKN Aerospace in Garden Grove, California, just about 5 miles away from Disneyland.
1: Fox's Max Gordon reporting from Los Angeles. That incident began Thursday afternoon at GKN Aerospace, and the company says it is working closely with emergency crews to resolve the issue safely. Still, about 50,000 residents evacuated. 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

0: Hello, Sun City Center. This is Robin Watt with the Emergency Squad. We are so lucky to be living in a community that is powered by volunteers. Our HOAs, COAs, clubs, service organizations all work because there are people that are willing to do the jobs to make them work. And that's the same thing with the Emergency Squad. And now, after almost 60 years of service, we find that we are struggling to have enough volunteers to fill the ambulances. So sometimes when you call, you might hear,
1: "I'm sorry, we don't have an ambulance available."
0: And technically, that's not correct because we have three more sitting in the ambulance bay. The problem is the ambulance needs three volunteers to run. And so we're always looking for people that are willing to reach out to help their neighbors, to come in, make new friends, learn new skills. It's good for you in more ways than I can tell you. And most of our volunteers love it. You don't need medical experience. You don't even need to live in the community. Our average age is 73, and we'd love to meet you at our house, not at your house. So come by the squad at 720 Ray Watson Boulevard, get a tour of the building, meet with some of our volunteers, or you can call Chris McCann, our assistant chief of HR. Her number is 813-434-4184, and talk about finding out what our job opportunities are. We would love for you to join us. Thank you.
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1: 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The current Sun City Center temperature is 80 easy listening degrees.

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2: 5 to 7 days. I'm Jack Callahan, Fox News. President Trump's timeline to complete a memorandum of understanding with Iran to end hostilities. Fox's Ashley Webster reports from Tel Aviv.
3: President Trump taking to social media, quote, "It isn't even fully negotiated yet, so don't listen to the losers who are critical about something they don't know anything about, unlike those before me who should have solved this problem many years ago. I don't make bad deals!" Exclamation point. So according to Axios, both countries would sign a memorandum of understanding that would last 60 days but could be extended. And during that period, the Strait of Hormuz would be open with no tolls, and Iran would agree to clear any mines that it has deployed. In exchange, the U.S. would lift its blockade on Iranian ports, also issue some sanctions waivers to allow Iran to sell its oil.
2: Iran has consistently refused calls to end its nuclear program and claims it is not part of the current negotiations. But the White House says no dust, no deal, and warns they could resume military strikes. Many Americans are staying home this Memorial Day weekend because of high gas prices, as Fox's Caroline Shively reports.
4: Talker research found that 4 in 10 Americans won't travel anywhere this summer. Some who are hitting the road are skimping elsewhere.
5: The fun money goes towards the gas, I guess.
4: A Bank of America study found that nearly 10% of travelers are actually canceling a summer vacation because of high gas prices. The national average for a gallon of gas was at $4.55 at the start of the holiday weekend, according to AAA, compared to $3.19 last year. AAA is still predicting a record-breaking 45 million Americans will fly or drive this weekend. Airbnb says a third of summer travelers are staying closer to home to save, noting the trend of playcations, staying at cheaper fun spots like rural retreats.
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1: It's 95% done. I'm Carmen Roberts, Fox News. A senior Trump administration official tells Fox News that's how close the U.S. and Iran are to completing a proposed peace deal. Fox's Alex Hogan has more from the White House.
2: The president says that the framework of this deal with Iran is nearly finalized, although today he told us that, according to this Truth Social, that he doesn't want his team of negotiators to rush into anything. In terms of what that timeline could likely mean, one senior administration official telling Fox's Kayleigh McEnany that the president says that could mean 5, 6, or even 7 days, and that this is an opportunity for a deal to lower the cost for Americans and also prevent the Iranians from obtaining a nuclear weapon. Trump wrote on Truth Social, our relationship with Iran is becoming much more professional, a productive one. They must understand, however, that they cannot develop or procure a nuclear weapon or bomb.
1: The administration has not released planned details, but President Trump has said that it would reopen the Strait of Hormuz and keep Iran from developing a nuclear weapon. In the meantime, the president says the U.S. will continue the blockade along the Strait of Hormuz. The Secret Service releases more information about the man that agents fatally shot last night after he opened fire at a White House checkpoint.
3: The suspect was identified as 21-year-old Nasir Best from Maryland. Best allegedly had encountered Secret Service at least twice last year and had a history of mental health issues. Apparently, he's known for walking around the White House asking how to gain access at different gates. Authorities say Best told them he was Jesus Christ and that he wanted to get arrested. Best was also reportedly detained by Secret Service the previous month for flagging down agents and making threats.
1: Fox's Madeline Rivera in Washington. A bystander shot during the incident is listed in serious but stable condition. 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

0: 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You sound like you said on each cover's arm that time. 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
1: 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The current temperature in Sun City Center is 79 easy listening degrees here on Sun Radio.
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0: I'm sorry, we don't have an ambulance available.
1: Nobody wants to hear or say those words. But at Sun City Center Emergency Squad, we've come to realize that the shortage of volunteers is happening more frequently. This is Robin Watt with the Emergency Squad. Technically, we always have an ambulance available, but those ambulances don't roll without trained volunteers. The Emergency Squad has been serving our residents for almost 60 years, and we have always been free in everything we do for the community. And we are free because we are all volunteer. The long-term sustainability of our organization depends on getting people who want to contribute to the well-being of their community, who want to help others, and who thrive on the satisfaction and reward of knowing that you've made someone's day much better because you've volunteered. Do you think you're too old? Our average age is 73. Don't have medical training? We train for all our volunteer positions. Too busy with other things? Oh, we only ask one shift every 8 days. Don't live in Sun City Center? You don't have to. We've had volunteers travel as far as from Orlando or Venice, Florida. Please consider giving your time. Without you, our services and our time in the community may not last. If you're interested, please give Chris McCann a call. She's our Assistant Chief of Human Resources, and her phone number is 813-434-4184. And thank you.
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1: It's 95% done. I'm Carmen Roberts, Fox News. A senior Trump administration official tells Fox News that's how close the U.S. and Iran are to completing a proposed peace deal. Fox's Alex Hogan has more from the White House.
2: The president says that the framework of this deal with Iran is nearly finalized, although today he told us that, according to this Truth Social, that he doesn't want his team of negotiators to rush into anything. In terms of what that timeline could likely mean, one senior administration official telling Fox's Kayleigh McEnany that the president says that could mean 5, 6, or even 7 days, and that this is an opportunity for a deal to lower the cost for Americans and also prevent the Iranians from obtaining a nuclear weapon. Trump wrote on Truth Social, our relationship with Iran is becoming much more professional, a productive one. They must understand, however, that they cannot develop or procure a nuclear weapon or bomb.
1: The administration has not released planned details, but President Trump has said that it would reopen the Strait of Hormuz and keep Iran from developing a nuclear weapon. In the meantime, the president says the U.S. will continue the blockade along the Strait of Hormuz. The Secret Service releases more information about the man that agents fatally shot last night after he opened fire at a White House checkpoint.
3: The suspect was identified as 21-year-old Nasir Best from Maryland. Best allegedly had encountered Secret Service at least twice last year and had a history of mental health issues. Apparently, he's known for walking around the White House asking how to gain access at different gates. Authorities say Best told them he was Jesus Christ and that he wanted to get arrested. Best was also reportedly detained by Secret Service the previous month for flagging down agents and making threats.
1: Fox's Madeline Rivera in Washington. A bystander shot during the incident is listed in serious but stable condition. 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
1: 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Easy favorites all day and all night, where the current Sun City Center temperature is 78 degrees.

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1: A deal's in the works. I'm Deborah Valentine, Fox News. U.S. President Donald Trump says a proposed peace deal with Iran is 95% complete. Fox's Kevin Cork reports.
2: A top U.S. official says both sides are working to finalize a deal. Iran has already agreed to a framework in principle, now said to be about 95% complete. But negotiators are still haggling over language on Tehran's nuclear stockpile and the Strait of Hormuz. The president, meantime, tamping down expectations of an immediate breakthrough, saying he won't rush into a deal. He's also giving Iran up to 7 days to get it across the finish line. Now, the proposed deal would reportedly reopen the Strait of Hormuz and ease U.S. restrictions on Iranian ports and frozen assets. It would also give negotiators about 60 days to iron out a longer-term agreement allowing talks on Iran's nuclear program.
1: If completed, the peace proposal would end the joint U.S. military operation against Tehran, which began on February 28th. Secret Service agents shot and killed a man who tried to get inside a White House security checkpoint. President Trump was inside the White House at the time. Fox's Alex Hogan with details from the White House.
3: Police and law enforcement secure the scene, but we're also learning more about that investigation. Authorities say that the suspect approached one of these security checkpoints and opened fire at law enforcement. According to court documents, he was known to authorities. It was last year that he was arrested here for trying to enter a different checkpoint. Secret Service members returned fire and authorities have identified him as 21-year-old Nasir Best, who later died at the hospital. A bystander was also shot.
1: That bystander's condition has been upgraded from critical to serious. Ukraine's president says Russia used a hypersonic Oshkosh missile in a mass attack on Kyiv, killing at least two people, injuring more than 80. 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

continent of Atlantis was an island which lay before the great flood in the area we now call the Atlantic Ocean. So great an area of land that from her western shores those beautiful sailors journeyed to the south and the North Americas with ease in their ships with painted sails. To the east, Africa was her neighbor, across a short strait of sea miles. The great Egyptian age is but a remnant of the Atlantean culture. The antediluvian kings colonized the world. All the gods who play in the mythological dramas, in all legends from all lands, were from fair Atlantis. Fate, Atlantis sent out ships to all corners of the earth. On board were the 12. The poet, the physician, the farmer, the scientist, the magician, and the other so-called gods of our legends, though gods they were. And as the elders of our time choose to remain blind, let us rejoice and let us sing and dance and ring in the new. Hail Atlantis!

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1: 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Easy favorites all day and all night, where the current Sun City Center temperature is 78 degrees.

0: a community, we residents in Sun City Center must step up and address the club link development threat in our community. They signaled their intention in their presentation to the community way back in March 2022. Now they have notices of intent for proposed developments under the Live Local Act for affordable housing on Colusa Greens, the North Lakes Course, and Sandpiper. 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
1: Deals in the works. I'm Deborah Valentine, Fox News. U.S. President Donald Trump says a proposed peace deal with Iran is 95% complete. Fox's Kevin Cork reports.
2: A top U.S. official says both sides are working to finalize a deal. Iran has already agreed to a framework in principle, now said to be about 95% complete. But negotiators are still haggling over language on Tehran's nuclear stockpile and the Strait of Hormuz. The president, meantime, tamping down expectations of an immediate breakthrough, saying he won't rush into a deal. He's also giving Iran up to 7 days to get it across the finish line. Now, the proposed deal would reportedly reopen the Strait of Hormuz and ease U.S. restrictions on Iranian ports and frozen assets. It would also give negotiators about 60 days to iron out a longer-term agreement allowing talks on Iran's nuclear program.
1: If completed, the peace proposal would end the joint U.S. military operation against Tehran, which began on February 28th. Secret Service agents shot and killed a man who tried to get inside a White House security checkpoint. President Trump was inside the White House at the time. Fox's Alex Hogan with details from the White House.
3: Police and law enforcement secure the scene, but we're also learning more about that investigation. Authorities say that the suspect approached one of these security checkpoints and opened fire at law enforcement. According to court documents, he was known to authorities. It was last year that he was arrested here for trying to enter a different checkpoint. Secret Service members returned fire and authorities have identified him as 21-year-old Nasir Best, who later died at the hospital. A bystander was also shot.
1: That bystander's condition has been upgraded from critical to serious. Ukraine's president says Russia used a hypersonic Oreshnik missile in a mass attack on Kyiv, killing at least two people, injuring more than 80. 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
1: 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Easy favorites all day and all night, where the current Sun City Center temperature is 78 degrees.

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1: To a peace deal. I'm Sue Guzman, Fox News. President Trump giving Iran 5 to 7 days to sign off on a nuclear deal to end the months-long conflict. The U.S. and Iran have agreed to a deal in principle. So we hear from Fox's Ashley Webster.
2: The president says he doesn't want to rush. He wants to get it right. No mistakes, he says. Earlier today, he took to Truth Social and took aim at critics, saying in part, quote, it's not even fully negotiated yet. And he says, so don't listen to the losers who are critical about something they know nothing about. Unlike those before me who should have solved this problem many years ago, I don't make bad deals. In essence, the deal under discussion involves a 60-day ceasefire extension, reopening the Strait of Hormuz, and more negotiations over Iran's nuclear program. An Iranian senior advisor took aim at the U.S. naval blockade, saying Iran may withdraw from the Nuclear Non-Proliferation Treaty if the U.S. doesn't stand down.
1: Administration officials telling Fox the framework agreement is 95% there as of Sunday, although negotiators are still reportedly haggling over the language involving Tehran's nuclear stockpile and the Strait of Hormuz. Bystander remains in serious condition after being struck by gunfire after a man opened fire on a checkpoint Saturday. Fox's Alex Hogan.
3: Police and law enforcement secure the scene, but we're also learning more about that investigation. Authorities say that the suspect approached one of these security checkpoints and opened fire at law enforcement. According to court documents, he was known to authorities. It was last year that he was arrested here for trying to enter a different checkpoint. Secret Service members returned fire, and authorities have identified him as 21-year-old Nasir Best, who later died at the hospital. A bystander was also shot.
1: Ukrainian President Volodymyr Zelensky says Russia used a powerful Oreshnik ballistic missile in a mass attack on Kyiv. 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
5: He lay face down on the desert sand, clutching a six gun in his hand. Shot from behind, I thought he was dead, for under his heart was an ounce of lead. But a spark still burned, so I used my knife, and late that night, I saved the life of Ringo.
6: Ringo, Ringo.
5: I nursed him till the danger passed. The days went by, he mended fast. And then from dawn till setting sun, he practiced with that deadly gun. And hour on hour, I watched in awe. No human being could match the draw of Ringo. One day we rode the mountain crest, and I went east, and he went west. I took to law and wore a star, while he spread terror near and far. With lead and blood he gained such fame all through the west, they feared the name of Ringo. I knew someday I'd face the test, which one of us would be the best. And sure enough, the word came down that he was holed up in the town. I left the posse out in the street, and I went in alone to meet Ringo. They said my speed was next to none, but my lightning draw had just begun when I heard a blast that stung my wrist. The gun went flying from my fist, and I was looking down the bore of the deadly 44 of Ringo. They say that was the only time that anyone had seen him smile. He slowly lowered his gun, and then he said to me, "We're even, friend." And so at last I understood that there was still a spark of good in Ringo. I blocked the path of his retreat. He turned and stepped into the street. A dozen guns spit fire and lead. A moment later, he lay dead. The town began to shout and cheer. Nowhere was there shed a tear for Ringo.
6: Ringo.
5: The story spread throughout the land that I had beaten Ringo's hand. And it was just the years, they say, that made me put my guns away.
7: but on his grave they can't explain the tarnished star above the name of Ringo.

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1: In a rush for a peace deal. On Fox News, I'm Sue Guzman. President Trump says the deal to end the conflict with Iran is nearly finalized. But as we hear from Fox's Ashley Hogan, the president is not in a rush and vows to take his time to achieve results.
2: One senior administration official tells Fox the deal is 95% of the way there, but that this is not something that will happen today or tomorrow. And that source telling Fox that the president says that could mean 5, 6, or 7 days. President Trump says that these negotiations are proceeding. He told his team not to rush. And if he makes a deal with Iran, it would be one that is unlike what the Obama administration had made in the past. So this source also telling Fox that they see this as an opportunity to bring down the costs for Americans, at the same time ensure that Iran does not have a nuclear capability in the future.
1: Iran will reportedly reopen the Strait of Hormuz as part of the deal, although Iranian state media is casting doubt on that. In exchange, the U.S. will reportedly end its blockade of Iranian ports. President Trump says any deal must include removing Iran's stockpile of enriched uranium. Firefighters working to prevent a crisis as a chemical tank at GKN Aerospace Transparency Systems plant could explode as pressure is building inside. Thousands of residents ordered to evacuate. We have more from Fox's Ashley Strohmeyer.
3: The risk of a major explosion at a Southern California aerospace plant is potentially lower. This after authorities say they found a crack in an overheating storage tank that could help relieve pressure. The tank started failing Thursday, forcing about 50,000 people to evacuate. Firefighters have been spraying the tank with water to cool the chemicals inside. Now, that plant is located about 40 miles south of Los Angeles.
1: No injuries reported. Air monitoring tests have found pollution to be within normal limits, and residents have filed a lawsuit against the company Saturday out of concern for the value of their homes. 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
1: All right, you're listening to All Hit Radio, and it's 53 degrees at 13 minutes past the hour. And right now in our All Request line, I've got Mike Ledgerwood on the phone. Hey, babe, what would you like to hear? Hey, babe, I'm sorry. I can't hear you too well. You're going to have to speak a little closer into the phone. Okay, babe, what would you like to hear again?
2: We are observing your Earth.
1: Hey, Mike, I'm sorry, babe, but that's not on our playlist. And by the way, you sound great over the phone. Anyway, if you give us your request, we'll be glad to play it for you, babe. So let's hear it.
2: We are observing your Earth.
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1: I'm sorry, Mike, we... There's
2: 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Baby.

0: name is Hal, and I'd like to tell you about a show here on Sun Radio. It's called Doo-Wop and More. You'll hear artists like The Crest, The Belmonts, Frankie Lyman and the Teenagers, Little Anthony and the Imperials, The Five Satins, The Marcells, The Elegants. 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

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I guess I shouldn't say anything at all, since you're supposed to belong to him. But I just can't let you go without telling me just how.

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So I'm just gonna take my bags and I'm gonna walk. 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
1: In a rush for a peace deal. On Fox News, I'm Sue Guzman. President Trump says the deal to end the conflict with Iran is nearly finalized. But as we hear from Fox's Ashley Hogan, the president is not in a rush and vows to take his time to achieve results.
2: One senior administration official tells Fox the deal is 95% of the way there, but that this is not something that will happen today or tomorrow. And that source telling Fox that the president says that could mean 5, 6, or 7 days. President Trump says that these negotiations are proceeding. He told his team not to rush. And if he makes a deal with Iran, it would be one that is unlike what the Obama administration had made in the past. So this source also telling Fox that they see this as an opportunity to bring down the costs for Americans at the same time, ensure that Iran does not have a nuclear capability in the future.
1: Iran will reportedly reopen the Strait of Hormuz as part of the deal, although Iranian state media is casting doubt on that. In exchange, the U.S. will reportedly end its blockade of Iranian ports. President Trump says any deal must include removing Iran's stockpile of enriched uranium. Firefighters working to prevent a crisis as a chemical tank at GKN Aerospace Transparency Systems plant could explode as pressure is building inside. Thousands of residents ordered to evacuate. We have more from Fox's Ashley Strohmeyer.
2: The risk of a major explosion at a Southern California aerospace plant is potentially lower. This after authorities say they found a crack in an overheating storage tank that could help relieve pressure. The tank started failing Thursday, forcing about 50,000 people to evacuate. Firefighters have been spraying the tank with water to cool the chemicals inside. Now, that plant is located about 40 miles south of Los Angeles.
1: No injuries reported. Air monitoring tests have found pollution to be within normal limits, and residents have filed a lawsuit against the company Saturday out of concern for the value of their homes. 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

I was barely 6 years old when I first heard him sing. And somehow I knew from that moment on that it would be a lifetime thing. And I'd stand in front of a mirror day and night, and I'd listen to every one of his records, and I'd repeat every word and every note till I finally got it right. And I was determined that I'd wait for the day that I could stand and sing in front of an audience, and maybe someone would come up to me and say, "You know, you sound just like Elvis."

0: 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We'll miss you.
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1: Closer to a peace deal. Fox News, I'm Sue Gussman. President Trump says a peace deal with Iran could be within reach. Secretary of State Marco Rubio telling reporters in India this morning.
2: This issue, no one has done more, and no one has been more serious about the threat of a nuclear Iran than President Trump has been. And so I'm very confident, we should all be very confident, that we're not going to have a, we're either going to have a good agreement or we're going to have to deal with it another way. We'd prefer to have a good agreement.
1: More from Fox's Kevin Cork.
3: A top U.S. official says both sides are working to finalize a deal. Iran has already agreed to a framework in principle, now said to be about 95% complete. But negotiators are still haggling over language on Tehran's nuclear stockpile and the Strait of Hormuz. The president, meantime, tamping down expectations of an immediate breakthrough, saying he won't rush into a deal. He's also giving Iran up to 7 days to get it across the finish line. Now, the proposed deal would reportedly reopen the Strait of Hormuz and ease U.S. restrictions on Iranian ports and frozen assets. It would also give negotiators about 60 days to iron out a longer-term agreement allowing talks on Iran's nuclear program.
1: Firefighters working to prevent a crisis at a chemical tank at GKN Aerospace Transparency Systems plant that could explode as pressure builds inside. Thousands of residents ordered to evacuate. Fox's Ashley Strohmeyer has more.
4: The risk of a major explosion at a Southern California aerospace plant is potentially lower. This after authorities say they found a crack in an overheating storage tank that could help relieve pressure. The tank started failing Thursday, forcing about 50,000 people to evacuate. Firefighters have been spraying the tank with water to cool the chemicals inside. Now, that plant is located about 40 miles south of Los Angeles.
1: No injuries reported. Air monitoring tests have found pollution to be within normal limits. Residents filed a lawsuit against the company Saturday. 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
8: 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Songs you know. Songs that make you smile. Songs that make you feel good. It's a variety you'll love. And it's only on

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1: Awaiting a deal. I'm Deborah Valentine, Fox News. President Trump warning Americans not to get their hopes up about a deal to end the conflict with Iran, but he's saying it's near finalization. Here's Fox's Kevin Court.
2: A top U.S. official says both sides are working to finalize a deal. Iran has already agreed to a framework in principle, now said to be about 95% complete. But negotiators are still haggling over language on Tehran's nuclear stockpile and the Strait of Hormuz. The president, meantime, tamping down expectations of an immediate breakthrough, saying he won't rush into a deal. He's also giving Iran up to 7 days to get it across the finish line. Now, the proposed deal would reportedly reopen the Strait of Hormuz and ease U.S. restrictions on Iranian ports and frozen assets. It would also give negotiators about 60 days to iron out a longer-term agreement allowing talks on Iran's nuclear program.
1: The president says the blockade along the Strait of Hormuz will continue until an agreement is reached. Iran has said it doesn't seek a nuclear weapon. Tens of thousands of people remain evacuated in Garden Grove, California, as an unstable chemical tank at an aerospace facility may explode. Fox's Ashley Strohmeyer reports.
3: This after authorities say they found a crack in an overheating storage tank that could help relieve pressure. However, officials say the tank remains above the 100-degree threshold, meaning it still can explode. The tank started failing on Thursday, and about 40,000 people have evacuated from the area. Firefighters have been spraying the tank with water to cool the chemicals inside.
1: The leak was discovered at GKN Aerospace Transparency Systems. It provides engine structures and components for commercial and military aircraft. Orange County Fire Authority officials and crews have been working around the clock to try and cool and stabilize the tank. 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
1: Awaiting a deal. I'm Deborah Valentine, Fox News. President Trump warning Americans not to get their hopes up about a deal to end the conflict with Iran, but he's saying it's near finalization. Here's Fox's Kevin Court.
2: A top U.S. official says both sides are working to finalize a deal. Iran has already agreed to a framework in principle, now said to be about 95% complete. But negotiators are still haggling over language on Tehran's nuclear stockpile and the Strait of Hormuz. The president, meantime, tamping down expectations of an immediate breakthrough, saying he won't rush into a deal. He's also giving Iran up to 7 days to get it across the finish line. Now, the proposed deal would reportedly reopen the Strait of Hormuz and ease U.S. restrictions on Iranian ports and frozen assets. It would also give negotiators about 60 days to iron out a longer-term agreement allowing talks on Iran's nuclear program.
1: The president says the blockade along the Strait of Hormuz will continue until an agreement is reached. Iran has said it doesn't seek a nuclear weapon. Tens of thousands of people remain evacuated in Garden Grove, California, as an unstable chemical tank at an aerospace facility may explode. Fox's Ashley Strohmeyer reports.
3: This after authorities say they found a crack in an overheating storage tank that could help relieve pressure. However, officials say the tank remains above the 100-degree threshold, meaning it still can explode. The tank started failing on Thursday, and about 40,000 people have evacuated from the area. Firefighters have been spraying the tank with water to cool the chemicals inside.
1: The leak was discovered at GKN Aerospace Transparency Systems. It provides engine structures and components for commercial and military aircraft. Orange County Fire Authority officials and crews have been working around the clock to try and cool and stabilize the tank. 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

0: I gotta get out of here. I think I'm gonna lose it.
1: Uh-oh. Sounds like somebody's got a case of the Mondays.
2: Well, I hope you don't have a case of the Mondays this morning. Good morning. It is Monday. It is Memorial Day, the 25th of May. This started out as Decoration Day when folks put flowers on the graves of Civil War veterans back in the 1800s, of course. And since 1998, it was actually declared the last Monday in May in 1971. So, it was that late. But it is Memorial Day, and certainly hope that you will have a pleasant one. And, of course, take some time to remember the fallen veterans and folks who have, given it all, given their lives so that we can be free. And we'll have some appropriate patriotic music throughout the morning here on Sun Radio, 96.3 FM. This one always gives me a lump in my throat. I'm going to start it off with Charlie Rich this morning, America the Beautiful.

and to New York's Little Italy. Che bella terra. That's how they say it, their way. And in the beer halls of Milwaukee, you'll hear the words.

That's what you'll hear them say along the border, down by the Rio Grande. You know, there's a lot of ways to say it, and it's a privilege to play it. 'Cause a lot of good people

Kate Smith here on Sun Radio 96.3 FM and God Bless America. Good morning, 12 minutes after 7 o'clock, 7:12, 75 degrees already in Sun City Center, headed for a high of 95 today. So, chance of a storm or more than one later on this afternoon rolling through. So just be aware of that. First part of the day is going to be rain-free, but after 2 o'clock, all bets are off. So later on this afternoon, it may even be earlier than that, as a matter of fact. Anyway, hope you're doing well. Thanks for tuning in to Sun Radio. We have some birthdays today. Mitch Margaux from the group The Tokens was born on this day in 1947. So I think let's hear some Tokens. Is their classic from 1960.

Tokens. Remember that one? 1966. I hear trumpets blow. Mitch Margaux from the Tokens, born on this day in 1947. So I had to play some Tokens music for you this morning here on Sun Radio. We have Kitty Collins. She was a pop singer. She was born in way back in 1921. We'll hear from her in just a moment. And Miriam Johnson. We know her better as Jessie Coulter, who's Mrs. Waylon Jennings. She is 83 today, and she had a big hit, pop and country, on the charts in 1975 called I'm Not Lisa, and we're going to hear that in a second because she has a birthday today. All coming up here on Sun Radio 96.3 FM.

0: guitarist Hal David, born on this day. We lost him in 2012, but he brought us a lot of great music, including that one, Raindrops Keep Falling on My Head. Yep. And he brought us this one.
1: What the world needs now.
0: There's Jackie DeShannon.

0: Another great song penned by Hal David.
1: You see this guy.
0: And sung by Herb Alpert, of course.

lyricist Hal David, born on this day. So we're playing some of his songs, Herb Alpert. And This Guy's in Love with You, 1968. Remember that one? Sure you do. 7:37 right here on Sun Radio, 96.3. Night in the morning here with you on this Memorial Day edition. And we'll have a lot of patriotic songs coming up throughout the morning as well. But I want to run down the birthdays here. Of course, we've played some of these folks already this morning. Kitty Callan, pop singer. She was born in Philadelphia on this day. Way back when, we lost her in 2016. Hal David, just mentioned him. Lyricist Hal David brought us a lot of great songs, and we've heard several of them. You know, The Way to San Jose and others. Born in Brooklyn, we lost him in 2012. Singer Tom T. Hall was born in 1936 in Olive Hill, Kentucky, and he was a great songwriter, too. He, matter of fact, we're going to hear one of the songs that he wrote. Harper Valley PTA that Jeannie C. Riley sang. We'll hear that upcoming in a minute. He wrote a lot of great songs himself. The Old Storyteller, he was known as. He was born on this day. We lost him in 2021. English actor Ian McKellen from X-Men, Lord of the Rings, and others, 87 today. Miriam Johnson, Jesse Coulter. Yeah, we just heard her a while back. She was born on this day in 1943 in Phoenix, and she's still with us, 83 rather. Sorry, Jesse. Mitch Margot from the Tokens, he was born in 1947 in Brooklyn, and we lost him in 2017. We did hear some Tokens music. And from Saturday Night Live and Wayne's World, actor and comedian Mike Myers is 63 today. Actress Anne Heche from Ohio was born in 1969. We lost her way too soon in 2022. Irish actor Cillian Murphy is 50 years young today. Brick Basinger, the actress, she is 27 years young. And who else do we have? We have Chloe Lokasiak is 25 today. And Chloe is an actress, model, and dancer. And she is 25 years young today. Okay, so those are some of the birthdays today, this being the 25th of May. And I thought, since, you know, I mentioned Tom T. Hall being born on this day, I thought we'd hear a song that he wrote. Classic pop and country, 1968, Jeannie C. Riley's Harper Valley PTA.

you think I am, he said. I said, well, I didn't know. He said, I turned 65 about 11 months ago.

said I tried it all when I was young and in my natural prime. Now it's old dogs and children and watermelon wine.

Tom T. Hall, born on this day. Born in Olive Hill, Kentucky, 1936. Old Dogs, Children, Watermelon Wine. Little patriotic music from Donna Fargo this morning here on Sun Radio 96.3 FM.

Now to Fargo here on Sun Radio 96.3 FM on this Memorial Day, Monday the 25th. And National Brown Baguette Day today, although that's about, of course, packing your own lunch for school or work to save money or make healthier choices. No brown baguette today. It's barbecue day today, National Tap Dance Day, and National Wine Day. So anyway, I suppose you could have a drink of wine to celebrate that one. And National Missing Children's Day. And, of course, it is Memorial Day all over the land, and we have a Memorial Day celebration and commemoration and that kind of thing going on over at Kings Point this morning. And that officially starts at 10 o'clock, although everybody has got to be seated by 9:45 this morning. And we will tell you more about that a little bit later on this morning, of course. Let's see. What happened on this day? What else? Jesse Owens broke three records, world records, and tied a fourth on this day at the Big Ten Championships, 1935. Constitutional Convention began in Philadelphia in 1787, George Washington presiding. And the Diet of Worms ended with Martin Luther being declared an outlaw back in 1521. A couple of things that happened on this May 25th. All right, we're playing some patriotic music this morning. We're remembering our war dead, the ones who gave it all so that we could be free. Lee Greenwood, he's next here on Sun Radio.

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1: We just got an either or from President Trump. I'm Dave Anthony, Fox News, posting a short time ago on Truth Social. The deal with Iran will be a great and meaningful one, or there will be no deal. In another Truth post earlier, he wrote he won't rush into any agreement.
2: But final details are still being worked out. Yesterday, on a small call with reporters, a senior administration official indicated that it may take several days to reach a memorandum of understanding with Iran because the system there doesn't move as fast as the United States would like. The official added the current plan is to formally end the war and open the Strait of Hormuz without tolls before eventually dealing with all enriched nuclear material in Iran and not permitting further enrichment.
1: That's Fox's Trey Yingston, Tel Aviv. In another Truth Social post this morning, President Trump wrote, God bless those that have made the ultimate sacrifice. He will go to Arlington National Cemetery later to lay a wreath at the Tomb of the Unknown Soldier as other Americans observe Memorial Day at parades and other tributes. They paid tribute to Kyle Busch in Indianapolis and Charlotte yesterday, days after the NASCAR driver's sudden death. At the NASCAR Coca-Cola 600, Bush's wife and children were honored at a pre-race ceremony. His number 8 was on the infield, and there was a moment of silence during lap number 8. Daniel Suarez won that race after Felix Rosenquist won the closest Indy 500 in history by 2/100ths of a second, 2 weeks after he and his wife had a baby.
3: I'm just so happy, even, you know, becoming a father. That already then, I was like, whatever happens next, it's just a bonus.
1: About 50,000 people still evacuated around Garden Grove, California, because of the risk a toxic chemical storage tank could explode.
4: Officials say a potential crack in the chemical tank may be releasing pressure. It happened after the tank holding more than 7,000 gallons of toxic materials used to make resins and plastic began bubbling, causing temperatures to rise rapidly.
1: That's Fox's Nate Foy. 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

Trace Adkins, Arlington. 12 minutes after 8, right here on Sun Radio 96.3 FM. And today is Memorial Day, and there'll be a Memorial Day ceremony and tribute to our deceased veterans held at the Kings Point Veterans Theater today at 10 a.m. Combined Military Veterans Organizations of Sun City Center will host this Memorial Day observance honoring the men and women who died in service to the nation. The ceremony begins at 10 a.m. in the Veterans Theater at the Kings Point Clubhouse, 1900 Clubhouse Drive. Guests are encouraged to be seated by 9:45. The observance will honor all military personnel who died defending our nation's freedom, as well as current and former Sun City Center area veterans who died during the past year. Those veterans will be recognized during the last roll call of departed comrades held in conjunction with the Living Flag Tribute. The guest speaker will be retired Rear Admiral Ronald Silva, U.S. Coast Guard, who retired from active duty in 2004. The procession will be led by Master of Ceremonies Commander Bill Kirkpatrick, U.S. Navy, retired, and accompanied by Grand Marshal Jerry Estes, U.S. Air Force, retired, and a Vietnam veteran. The Hillsborough County Sheriff's Office Honor Guard will post the colors. Musical tribute to the military services will be performed by the United Methodist Church Choir of Sun City Center, directed by Jeff Jordan. Taps and bell honors will conclude the indoor ceremony, and following the ceremony, the Grand Marshal, accompanied by the Sons of the American Revolution, will place a wreath at the flagpole outside the auditorium. And everyone, of course, welcome to attend. That is this morning over at Kings Point. And we do say to all veterans out there this morning, thank you for your service. And this is Memorial Day to remember the folks who paid the ultimate price and made the ultimate sacrifice for us. So take some time and think about that today on this Memorial Day. Think about our country as well. Or a little chicken fried. Zach Brown Band here. Sun Radio.

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Dolly Parton on Sun Radio 96.3 FM. 21 after 8, well, the Meta Glasses user group will meet on May 28th from 1 to 2:30 in the Waterside Room at King's Point. And they're going back to the basics at this meeting. There are 15 new users of Meta Glasses thanks to a grant from the Interfaith Council. And we'll be talking about making receiving calls and texts, setting up the glasses, getting the most out of the features of the glasses will be covered. Whether you're brand new to Meta Glasses or looking for a refresher, this meeting is for you. The fourth Thursday of the month is when the group meets at over at King's Point Waterside Room from 1 to 2:30. And if you have questions, you can call Michelle Mason. Don't call her this early, but, you know, later today or during the week, 813-492-8920, 813-492-8920. And once again, the Meta Glasses Support Group meeting on the fourth Thursday of the month, and that happens to be the 28th, this coming Thursday. Oh, Dale Ward.

0: Selton's a Swing. 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Already 79 degrees in Sun City Center. Going to be a hot one today, up around 94. So if you're going to be spending time outdoors, please hydrate and, drink lots of fluids, hydrate, take breaks, and be careful out there. Okay. Campaign Against Human Trafficking South Shore presents Music Bingo. Doors will open at 1:30 on Saturday, June the 6th. And the games will be from 2 until 5 p.m. That's in the Florida Room, 945 North Course Lane. The cost is $20. Extra bingo cards can be purchased at the door for $10. No tickets will be sold at the door. Deadline to purchase the tickets is May the 29th. You can purchase the tickets in person, check or cash only at the Atrium kiosk. And that is on... from 10 until noon. The event is BYOB. There'll be a 50-50 raffle. And you can also go to www.cahtfl.org. That's cahtfl.org and scroll to latest news to get your tickets online for that one, too. Stroke Survivors Support Group will meet on Tuesday the 26th, tomorrow from 3 to 4 at the Kings Point Clubhouse, the Waterside Room. Deborah Battistella, a Kings Point resident and occupational therapist, will be the facilitator of the group. Now, that's for stroke survivors and their care partners to share experiences, to learn from each other, and receive emotional support while adjusting to life after a stroke. It'll give you practical strategies, discuss recoveries, and build confidence and community in daily life. If you have questions, contact Michelle at 813-492-8920, Michelle Mason, or Deborah Battistella, 813-308-9511. 813-308-9511 is her phone number to do that. Okay. All right. Some music, patriotic music, music to remember our fallen comrades on this Memorial Day. It's 8:32 on Sun Radio. 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

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If you're reading this, I'm already home. 19 and a half actually before 9 o'clock here on Sun Radio 96.3 FM. And we've got more music for you coming up, and I just want to thank all of our veterans out there for your service. Thank you. Thank you for your service. We sure appreciate that. We are honoring the folks who gave the ultimate sacrifice today, veterans who did not come home, but who paid the ultimate price so that we can have our freedom. And we will not forget. And we'll have, of course, the tribute going on at over at Veterans Theater at the 1900 Clubhouse Drive in Sun City Center. That's at 10 o'clock this morning. We'll be talking about that a little more. You have to be seated by 9:45. But if you want to go over at King's Point, that's a ceremony held this morning to honor our fallen. That is today on Memorial Day. And let's see, there's a gazebo concert coming up Wednesday for CA members. That's tomorrow. Wednesday. It's not tomorrow. It's Tuesday, but Wednesday's the 27th. It's 6 until 7:30 p.m. The Little Big Band will be performing at the gazebo at the bandstand, Cherry Hills Drive. And you'll be able to get some food from CC's Grill. And that's from 5 to 7. CC's will be there. With food, and by the way, it is cash only for CC's, and this is for CA members only. And there's another one coming up in June. Classic Fusion will be performing on June 24th, and this is for CA members only. Bring those badges with you, your CA badge, or you can get a guest pass, purchase one at the CA office. Once again, that's this Wednesday from 6 until 7:30 p.m. for Community Association members. And it's Club Cabaret Music and Comedy. 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A fundraising event featuring lots of entertainment, including comedian, film, and television actor Dean Napolitano, the music of Highway 674, and guests Lucy Malikos and Richie B with lots of magic. So magic, music, comedy. 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It's a fundraiser, and it's supporting Club Cabaret programs. That's this coming Tuesday, tomorrow, the 26th, over at Kings Point. Okay. 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

0: Sarah Evans right here on Sun Radio 96.3 FM, Suns in the Bucket. Well, the Sun City Center Memorial Day ceremony in tribute to our deceased veterans is going on at the Kings Point Veterans Theater this morning at 10. Combined military veterans organizations of Sun City Center will host this Memorial Day observance, honoring the men and women who died in service to the nation. The ceremony begins at 10 a.m. at the Veterans Theater at the Kings Point Clubhouse, 1900 Clubhouse Drive. Guests are encouraged to be seated by 9:45. The observance will honor all military personnel who died defending our nation's freedom, as well as current and former Sun City Center area veterans who died during the past year. Those veterans will be recognized during the last roll call of departed comrades held in conjunction with the Living Flag Tribute. The guest speaker will be retired Rear Admiral Ron Silva, U.S. Coast Guard, retired from active duty in 2004. The procession will be led by Master of Ceremonies Commander Kirkpatrick, U.S. Navy, retired, and accompanied by Grand Marshal Jerry Estes, U.S. Air Force, retired, and a Vietnam veteran. The Hillsborough County Sheriff's Office Honor Guard will post the colors, and the musical tribute to the military services will be performed by the United Methodist Church Choir under the direction of Jeff Jordan. Taps and will conclude the indoor ceremony. Following the ceremony, the Grand Marshal, accompanied by the Sons of the American Revolution, will place a wreath at the flagpole outside of the auditorium. So, once again, that is going on at Kings Point this morning, and starting at 10. Guests must be seated by 9:45 this morning. News coming up, 9 o'clock, Fox News, in just a bit.
1: Would you dance?

0: Parliament Speaker and Foreign Minister are in Qatar for talks. I'm Dave Anthony, Fox News, trying to work out a deal to end the conflict with the U.S. President Trump posted on Truth Social, it's largely negotiated, but there's no rush. He also wrote, either there will be a great and meaningful agreement or there will be no deal.
1: Here's what where things stand at the moment. The framework is said to be 90 to 95% complete. Iran would reportedly give up its stockpiles of enriched uranium, stop enriching it, help reopen the strait, and agree to a broader regional ceasefire. 60 days would be given to reach a final deal, and Iran is said to get nothing unless it delivers first. In exchange, Iran would get sanction relief, a gradual easing of the U.S. blockade, and broader economic relief and normalization.
0: That's Fox's Jeff Paul in Dubai. Optimism about a deal has oil prices down big, falling 6%. It's Memorial Day. In about 4 hours, President Trump will lay a wreath at Arlington National Cemetery's Tomb of the Unknown Soldier. He posted on Truth Social, God bless those that have made the ultimate sacrifice.
2: The president issued a proclamation declaring Memorial Day as a national day of prayer for permanent peace. And this holiday is especially meaningful as Americans celebrate the United States' 250th anniversary. More than 1 million Americans have died in military service across this country's history.
0: Fox's Madeline Rivera, they're still trying to prevent a toxic chemical disaster in California.
3: Authorities scrambling to stabilize an overheated tank filled with highly toxic, flammable chemicals in Orange County, California, are trying to assess if a crack it's developed is lowering pressure inside the tank and helping decrease the risk of a catastrophic explosion. Some 50,000 people have been ordered to evacuate since the pressurized tank began venting vapors Thursday at GKN Aerospace Transparency Systems, some 40 miles south of downtown L.A.
0: That's Lillian Wu.
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8: 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It is Memorial Day, a day that we are setting aside, of course, to remember folks who played the ultimate sacrifice. And feeling a little patriotic this morning, too. This is Brooks and Dunn.

walked through a county courthouse square. On a park bench, an old man was sitting there. I said, "Your old courthouse is kind of run down." He said, "No, it'll do for our little town." I said, "Your old flagpole has leaned a little bit, and that's a ragged old flag you got hanging on it." He said, "Have a seat." And I sat down. "Is this the first time you've been to our little town?" I said, "I think it is." He said, "I don't like to brag, but we're kind of proud of that ragged old flag. You see, we got a little hole in that flag there when Washington took it across the Delaware. And it got powder burned the night that Francis Scott Key said, watching it right and say, can you see? And it got a bad rip in New Orleans with Pakenham and Jackson tugging at its seams. And it almost fell at the Alamo beside the Texas flag, but she waved on though. She got cut with a sword at Chancellorsville, and she got cut again at Shiloh Hill. There was Robert E. Lee, Beauregard, and Bragg, and the south wind blew hard on that ragged old flag. On Flanders Field in World War I, she got a big hole from a Bertha gun. She turned blood red in World War II. She hung limp and low a time or two. She was in Korea, Vietnam. She went where she was sent by her Uncle Sam. She waved from our ship.

0: scandalized throughout the land. And she's getting threadbare and she's wearing thin, but she's in good shape for the shape she's in. 'Cause she's been through the fire before, and I believe she can take a whole lot more. So we raise her up every morning, we take her down every night, we don't let her touch the ground, and we fold her up right. On second thought, I do like to brag, 'cause I'm mighty proud of that ragged old flag.
1: 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Johnny Cash, Ragged Old Flag, right here on Sun Radio, 96.3 FM. Don't forget the ceremony going on over at Kings Point this morning. You need to be seated by 9:45, so if you're planning to go, yeah, you gotta head on over there this morning for the ceremony for Memorial Day here in the Sun City Center. Well, let's see what else is going on. Well, the Multicultural Heritage Club, they will host a food tasting event Saturday the 30th from noon to 4. That is at Community Hall, 1910 South Pebble Beach Boulevard. Multicultural Heritage Club celebrating its 9th anniversary as a club. Join them for a food tasting event from a local restaurant, dancing and fun. The cost is $30 per person. It's a BYOB event. Everyone, welcome. And you can purchase your tickets in the kiosk in the atrium buildings. I'm not sure whether you can get them this Wednesday before the event, but normally it's 10 to noon. No tickets will be sold at the door, and all proceeds will support the Our Lady Guadalupe Food Pantry. Okay, that's coming up on Saturday. And the new permanent home of the Monday Movies will be in the Florida Room of the Atrium Building. Seating capacity limited to 150 persons per the Hillsborough County Fire Code. Attendees will be in a more modern environment with staggered seating for a better view of the movie screen. So movies will be shown normally on the second and fourth Monday of each month at 1 p.m., the movie attendees must present a current SCCCA badge or a guest card from Kings Point, the Kings Point usage card, or you can get a guest card purchased at the CA if you want. Seating capacity, like I said, is 150, limited to that per the Hillsborough County Fire Code. And now, Men of Honor will be shown June 8th at 1 p.m. from the year 2000. This movie stars Cuba Gooding Jr., Robert De Niro, and Hal Holbrook. And on the 22nd, that movie is called The Amateur. Okay, a two-hour and two-minute film. Bring a couple of bucks for a donation because these are not free. Royalty fees must be paid. So the new home of the Monday Movies, Florida Room here in Sun City Center. Yep, it's changed from the Rollins Theater. So make a note of that and join them on June 8th for the next movie. Okay. All right, we're Sun Radio, 96.3 FM, 13 after 9 o'clock, almost 9:14, actually, with Dion's Abraham, Martin, and John from 1968.

John Denver's back home again here on Sun Radio 96.3 FM, 21 after 9 o'clock. Hope you're doing well on this Memorial Day Monday, the 25th, already 80 degrees in Sun City Center. Headed for a high of 94 or so this afternoon. Might be a hot one out there, so please hydrate. Come be outside, just drink lots of fluids, take it easy out there, and be careful. And when some showers and storms popping up later on this afternoon into a normal summertime pattern, basically the same thing tomorrow, up to about 94 degrees once again, maybe 95. So it'll be a hot couple of days here in Sun City Center. Well, the Moonglow Dance Club will hold its monthly dance this Thursday, the 28th, at Community Hall, 1910 South Pebble Beach Boulevard. Doors will open at 6 p.m. There will be a free dance lesson taught by Bernice DeBrow. That's at 6:15. And the music, dancing from 7 until 9 with DJ Ken Miller. He'll be playing music for listening and dancing. Cups, water, ice, napkins, all provided. Guests may bring their own beverage. Dance is open to the public, free to club members, $6 for guests. And dressy, casual, but no shorts, please. Okay, call Michelle at 330-770-2733. 330-770-2733 if you'd like more information. And Calvary Church will host its first bingo bash Friday, June the 5th. They're at 1250 East College Avenue in Ruskin. Doors will open at 5:30. Bingo begins at 6. Proceeds will support the church's Bible school program in June. This year's theme is Rainforest for All, helping children to explore the nature of God and what it means to build a strong relationship with their Creator while finding safety during life's storms. The evening will feature bingo, a 50-50 raffle, opportunity to win gift baskets. Bingo cards are $10 with gift cards available for multiple card purchases. The event is cash only, and all proceeds will benefit Vacation Bible School programs directly. That's at the church, of course. And you can't bring food and drinks from outside, but snacks will be available for purchase at the Calvary Cafe. Children ages 6 and older may attend, but you have to be at least 18 years of age to play bingo, okay? And you can register online, or you can call 813-645-3065, 813-645-3065 for Calvary Church in Ruskin. Okay, some reminders from Sun Radio 96.3 FM. 24 and a half minutes after 9 o'clock right now. Time for the Fifth Dimension. Last night, I didn't get to sleep at all. I may be nodding off here.

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You can call 813-745-2050. 813-745-2050 if you have questions. And for more information about this and other ministries at the United Methodist Church of Sun City Center, you can call Victoria Sorensen, who is Director of Ministries of the Church, 813-634-2539, 813-634-2539. I don't believe the church will be open today, so probably don't want to call today, but give them a call tomorrow to find out more about the ministries there if you would like to do that. And that reminder from Sun Radio 96.3 FM, we've got a lot of stuff going on in Sun City Center, and we are here to tell you about some of it. St. Andrew's Presbyterian Church, they'll host an English-style afternoon tea on Thursday, June 11th. Guests will enjoy traditional tea sandwiches, scones, pedophores, and a wide selection of teas for the event. Organizers describe this as one of the area's premier tea parties. Attendees are encouraged to wear their fascinators and hats for a chance to win some prizes. Ticket bundles are available, and individual tickets are $20. And tickets can be purchased at the church office, 1239 Del Webb Boulevard West, Monday through Thursday from 10 to 1. For more information, call the church at 813-634-1252, 813-634-1252, but not today because it is a holiday today. Sammy Hagar, Remember the Heroes. That's next here on Sun Radio, 96.3. It's 9:33 on this Memorial Day Monday morning.

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If you're going to be out cooking, doing the barbecue thing today, cooking those burgers and dogs, be careful. It's going to be a hot one up around 94, 95 degrees before that storm comes in, you know, before we get those rain showers and things later on this afternoon. Okay. Sun City Center New Englanders Club will host a pizza and games party in the Florida Room in the Atrium Building on the 18th of June. Dinner served at 5:30. Doors will open at 5 o'clock. And the evening will feature games, including Mexican Train, Left, Center, Right, along with opportunities for members to speak to members, socialize, meet new friends. And it includes a variety of pizza, salad, cookies, coffee, decaf, iced tea and water. And guests are welcome to bring their own beverages as well. And it was well attended last year. They expect another fun-filled evening this year. It is open to SCC Club members. Annual membership dues are $10 per person, by the way. And members may join online. Go to sccnec.net, sccnec.net. And the cost for the event is $8 per person. Advanced registration is required, and the deadline is June 15th. The event is June 18th, like I said. The forms to join the club are available on the website. Forms and payment, you can drop them off as well. Check the website for more details on that. And join the Sun City Center Women's Club for Bunko on Wednesday, the 27th at 9:30. This Wednesday morning in the Sandpiper Room at 9:30 a.m., they invite friends and neighbors who live in Sun City Center or have a gold card from Kings Point to attend. You don't have to be a member of the Women's Club. The cost is $5, which is used for prizes. Snacks are always welcome, so you can bring a snack to share if you'd like to. Bunko is an easy-to-learn dice game, and you can check out the Bunko group the fourth Wednesday of the month over at Sun City Center. Okay, so check it out. Up next, Doors on Sun Radio 96.3 FM.

Doors, Jim Morrison and Company. Love Me Two Times. A couple of minutes before 10 o'clock, Fox. We've got news. Fox News coming up at 10 o'clock right after the Starland vote.

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1: Iran's parliament speaker and foreign minister are in Qatar for talks. I'm Dave Anthony, Fox News, trying to work out a deal to end the conflict with the U.S. President Trump posted on Truth Social, it's largely negotiated, but there's no rush. He also wrote, either there will be a great and meaningful agreement or there will be no deal.
2: Here's what where things stand at the moment. The framework is said to be 90 to 95% complete. Iran would reportedly give up its stockpiles of enriched uranium, stop enriching it, help reopen the strait, and agree to a broader regional ceasefire. 60 days would be given to reach a final deal, and Iran is said to get nothing unless it delivers first. In exchange, Iran would get sanction relief, a gradual easing of the U.S. blockade, and broader economic relief and normalization.
1: That's Fox's Jeff Paul in Dubai. Optimism about a deal has oil prices down big, falling 6%. It's Memorial Day. In about 4 hours, President Trump will lay a wreath at Arlington National Cemetery's Tomb of the Unknown Soldier. He posted on Truth Social, God bless those that have made the ultimate sacrifice.
3: The president issued a proclamation declaring Memorial Day as a national day of prayer for permanent peace. And this holiday is especially meaningful as Americans celebrate the United States' 150th anniversary. More than 1 million Americans have died in military service across this country's history.
1: Fox's Madeline Rivera, they're still trying to prevent a toxic chemical disaster in California.
4: Authorities scrambling to stabilize an overheated tank filled with highly toxic, flammable chemicals in Orange County, California, are trying to assess if a crack it's developed is lowering pressure inside the tank and helping decrease the risk of a catastrophic explosion. Some 50,000 people have been ordered to evacuate since the pressurized tank began venting vapors Thursday at GKN Aerospace Transparency Systems, some 40 miles south of downtown L.A.
1: That's Lillian Wu.
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David Gates had lots of soft rock hits back in the early 70s. David Gates and Brad, and that's one of them, Lost Without Your Love, here on Sun Radio, 96.3 FM. 9 minutes past 10, 10:09 on this Memorial Day Monday, 85 degrees already in Sun City Center. Be careful out there with that heat and humidity. Drink lots of fluids if you're going about your barbecue or whatever you're doing this today, Memorial Day. Checking out the Memorial Day activities around the area. The Presbyterian Church at St. Andrew's Presbyterian Church, to be specific, is hosting pizza and movie night June 18th at the church at 1239 Del Webb Boulevard West. That's Thursday. Doors open at 4:30. Guests arrive early to visit. The pizza and cakes and soft drinks will be served at 5 o'clock. And the feature film is Invitation to a Murder, an Agatha Christie-style mystery. That was set in 1934. Tickets are $8, available at the church office Monday through Thursday from 9 to 1. And they often sell out early, so get your tickets early, or you can call them at 813-634-1252. 813-634-1252. St. Andrew's Church, 1239 Del Webb Boulevard West, in Sun City Center. And the fundraising committee of SCC will offer patriotic music bingo to celebrate the 250th birthday of the USA. And here's how it works. Songs will replace the numbers on your bingo cards. You'll be tapping your toes to the beat and singing along and filling out your bingo cards. This is not a trivia game. The DJ will announce each song title as it is played. That's Saturday, July the 11th, from 2 until 5 p.m. in the Florida Room. It's $20 per person for bingo cards. The deadline for ticket sales is July 3rd, and no tickets will be sold at the door. And you'll be able to bring your own snacks and beverages, a BYOB event. And tickets will be available in the kiosk Thursdays from 10 until noon. There'll be raffle prizes as well. And wear your red, white, and blue attire, and the proceeds will benefit Phase 1B of the master plan. And that's coming up. We'll give you some lead time on this one. It's coming up on July 11th. But as you know, it'll be here before you know it, because time just slides on by very quickly, doesn't it? 12 minutes after 10 on Sun Radio. Let's play some more of the patriotic music for you here on this Memorial Day, as we honor folks who paid the ultimate price and made the ultimate sacrifice so that we could be free. And we must remember them. And today is a good day to take some time and do just that. Music from Daryl Worley, Sun Radio. This one became popular after 9/11.

that's what we're doing today. We're thinking of them and thinking of our liberties, because some gave all. Billy Ray Cyrus right here on Sun Radio, 96.3 FM, 20 minutes past 10 o'clock here on this Monday morning, Memorial Day. The Little Big Band, they'll be performing at the gazebo this Wednesday at the bandstand, 958 Cherry Hills Drive in Sun City Center. That's this Wednesday, the 27th, from 6 until 7:30 p.m. CeCe's Grill will be there serving delicious food from 5 to 7, but it's cash only, so bring some cash for that. Okay, and this is for CA residents and from there's going to be June the 7th, I believe, Sunday the 7th, there will be a donut food truck serving hot mini donuts, and that's from 11 until 1 o'clock. That's also at the Half Circle near the gazebo. A couple of community events that are coming up. 958 Cherry Hills Drive is the location. Now, for the bandstand concert, please remember that you must have your card, your CA card, CA badge, or you can get a guest pass, purchase them at the CA office, not today, of course, but on other weekdays. For more information, you can contact Activities Director Judy Cesarski at 813-642-2001. 813-642-2001. 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

KC and the Sunshine Band, Get Down Tonight, baby. And we also heard Just a Gigolo, of course, by David Lee Roth here on Sun Radio 96.3 FM. 10:33 on this Monday morning, this Memorial Day. And, you know, it's already 87 degrees out there, headed for a high of about 94, 95 today. So please be careful out there because it is going to be hot. So the rule of thumb, of course, is to hydrate and take it easy. There'll be a hurricane preparedness symposium this Saturday the 30th from 10:30 until noontime at Calvary Lutheran Church, 1250 East College Avenue in Ruskin. Doors will open at 10 a.m. Experts will give you guidance on how to prepare for the upcoming hurricane season. Refreshments and raffles will be available, and it will be presented in partnership with Hillsborough County Sheriff's Office, Hillsborough County Fire Rescue, TECO, the Emergency Operations Center, CERT, and the South Shore Chamber of Commerce as well. So that's a hurricane preparedness symposium. Yep, hurricane season is going to be June 1st, folks. So you might want to attend that symposium coming up on Saturday. And the fundraising committee of SCC will offer patriotic music bingo to celebrate the 250th birthday of our country. And here's how this works. Songs will replace the numbers on your bingo cards, patriotic songs. You'll be tapping your toes to the beat, singing along, and filling out your bingo cards. This is not a trivia game, okay, because the DJ will announce each song title as it is played. That is Saturday, July the 11th over at Community Hall. Actually, it's in the Florida Room, not Community Hall. Florida Room, $20 per person for those bingo cards, and the deadline for ticket sales will be July 3rd.

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You can bring your own snacks and beverages. It's a BYOB event. Tickets available at the kiosk in the Atrium Building Thursdays from 10 until noon. And there will be raffle prizes offered as well. Wear your red, white, and blue attire. And the proceeds will benefit the Phase 1B of the Master Plan here in Sun City Center. And you get some lead time on that one, because it's not coming up till July. Okay, it's, 24 and a half minutes before 11, and time for some patriotic music. How about some Brad Paisley? This is American Saturday Night.

Toby Keith, an American soldier. 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Good morning. It's 10:44, 16 before 11, night in the morning here, the morning show of this Monday morning, Memorial Day edition in progress. Are there times when you would like an opportunity to talk to somebody about your current caregiver responsibilities and concerns? Well, if you are caring for a loved one diagnosed with Alzheimer's or dementia and currently reside in Sun City Center, well, the coordinators for Samaritan's Alzheimer's and Dementia Auxiliaries, Jim Butner and Connie Faislin, are pleased to announce a support line that will help you. An individual can call and discuss their concerns. 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You can get help. 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

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It is, 6 minutes before 11 right here. 88 degrees already. That is our current temperature here in Sun City Center. And it is going to hit maybe 93, 94 degrees out there today. So if you're having your barbecue, just be aware of that and be careful and drink lots of fluids. Stay hydrated because, you know, it's Florida and it's hot. And, you know, that's kind of normal, but that's the way it is. Hey, that's going to do it for the morning show today. Been a pleasure being with you. And I hope you'll have a great rest of the day. Whatever you've got planned, stay safe. And Lord willing, and the creek don't rise, we'll be back tomorrow around 7 a.m. Here on Sun Radio. And don't forget that we have patriotic music kind of interspersed with all the rest of the music that we normally play here on Sun Radio throughout the rest of the day. So if you get a chance, and I hope that you will keep listening. And thank you so much for listening to the radio station. We do appreciate it so much. More than you know, as a matter of fact. So anyway, we're going to leave you with this one. Police, don't stand so close to me. News coming up, Fox News at 11 here on Sun Radio 96.3. Thanks for listening, and find someone to share it. You know, life is a beautiful thing. Find someone to share it. Have a great rest of the day.

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1: Iran's parliament speaker and foreign minister are in Qatar for talks. I'm Dave Anthony, Fox News, trying to work out a deal to end the conflict with the U.S. President Trump posted on Truth Social, it's largely negotiated, but there's no rush. He also wrote, either there will be a great and meaningful agreement or there will be no deal.
2: Here's what where things stand at the moment. The framework is said to be 90 to 95% complete. Iran would reportedly give up its stockpiles of enriched uranium, stop enriching it, help reopen the strait, and agree to a broader regional ceasefire. 60 days would be given to reach a final deal, and Iran is said to get nothing unless it delivers first. In exchange, Iran would get sanction relief, a gradual easing of the U.S. blockade, and broader economic relief and normalization.
1: That's Fox's Jeff Paul in Dubai. Optimism about a deal has oil prices down big, falling 6%. It's Memorial Day. In about 4 hours, President Trump will lay a wreath at Arlington National Cemetery's Tomb of the Unknown Soldier. He posted on Truth Social, God bless those that have made the ultimate sacrifice.
3: The president issued a proclamation declaring Memorial Day as a national day of prayer for permanent peace. And this holiday is especially meaningful as Americans celebrate the United States' 250th anniversary. More than 1 million Americans have died in military service across this country's history.
1: Fox's Madeline Rivera, they're still trying to prevent a toxic chemical disaster in California.
4: Authorities scrambling to stabilize an overheated tank filled with highly toxic, flammable chemicals in Orange County, California, are trying to assess if a crack it's developed is lowering pressure inside the tank and helping decrease the risk of a catastrophic explosion. Some 50,000 people have been ordered to evacuate since the pressurized tank began venting vapors Thursday at GKN Aerospace Transparency Systems, some 40 miles south of downtown L.A.
1: That's Lillian Wu.
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2: The current temperature is 88 degrees here at Sun Radio, your home for easy, relaxing favorites.

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1: It will be a great deal for all, or there will be no deal at all. I'm Dave Anthony, Fox News. President Trump posted that about Iran on Truth Social with a warning that no deal would mean it's back to the battlefield bigger and stronger than ever.
2: Negotiations with Iran are proceeding nicely. That according to President Trump, also calling on regional countries to join the Abraham Accords and make peace with Israel. He called specifically on Saudi Arabia and Qatar to join and added that others should follow suit, even left the door open for Iran to join the accords if they sign this deal.
1: Fox's Trey Yingston, Tel Aviv. Optimism about a deal driving oil prices down about 5% right now. Gas is down a penny this morning, a nickel less than just before the Memorial Day weekend when AAA expected record travel, despite gas being more than $1.50 higher than before the conflict started. And that pump price could still go higher.
3: We have low stocks. We have spring demand, and retailers are still reeling from the price hikes they received a couple weeks back. They have not yet passed it through.
1: Analyst Trilby Lundberg's survey of gas stations has regular at $4.59 per gallon, AAA's national average $4.50. Back to President Trump. He also posted on this Memorial Day morning, God bless those that have made the ultimate sacrifice. In 2 hours from now,
4: as is tradition for the Commander-in-Chief, President Trump will lead a wreath-laying ceremony at the Tomb of the Unknown Soldier at Arlington National Cemetery in Virginia. The President's Memorial Day speech comes as thousands of American soldiers, sailors, and airmen are deployed to the Middle East amid ongoing operations against Iran. 13 service members have been killed since the launch of Operation Epic Fury in February.
1: Fox's Jared Halpern at the White House. There are also Memorial Day parades across the country, the biggest in Washington, D.C. About 50,000 people in Orange County, California have spent the holiday weekend evacuated as officials keep working to cool down a chemical storage tank that's been overheating, leading to fears of a massive toxic.
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2: Easy, relaxing favorites for Sun City Center, where the current temperature is 90 degrees.

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Songs you know. Songs that make you smile. Songs that make you feel good. It's a variety you'll love. And it's only on...

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Now, they've been doing this for a while now, and you're invited. 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
1: Honoring the fallen. I'm Dave Anthony, Fox News. Americans are doing that across the country. That's the biggest Memorial Day parade of them all in Washington right now. Fox's Madeline Rivera's in D.C.
2: And this holiday is especially meaningful as Americans celebrate the United States' 258th anniversary. More than 1 million Americans have died in military service across this country's history.
1: That includes Chris Horton, an Army specialist killed in Afghanistan in 2011. His father, David, tells Fox,
3: do your barbecue and go to parades or have fun or whatever you do, the beach. But at the same time, remembering why you have these freedoms.
1: President Trump posted on Truth Social, God bless those that have made the ultimate sacrifice. Next hour, the president will go to Arlington National Cemetery to lay a wreath at the Tomb of the Unknown Soldier. He also posted, negotiations with Iran are proceeding nicely, and it will be only a great deal for all or no deal at all. Warning again, they could go back to the battlefront. Fox's Trey Yingst reports from Tel Aviv.
4: The current plan is to formally end the war and open the Strait of Hormuz without tolls before eventually dealing with all enriched nuclear material in Iran and not permitting further enrichment. Now, Iran will receive billions of dollars worth of assets unfrozen, along with oil sanctions waivers. U.S. officials say this will only take place if they uphold their end of the bargain.
1: About 50,000 people still out of their homes around Garden Grove, California, and will remain evacuated until the risk of a toxic explosion subsides.
5: Fire officials say they've been conducting an all-night mission monitoring the overheated tank to see if the threat of an explosion has passed. This after firefighters found a crack in the tank, which they believe has been relieving pressure. Even though that crack formed, fire officials say air samples show there are currently no chemicals leaking into the atmosphere. The tank contains methyl methacrylate, used to manufacture acrylic plastics like plexiglass. It can be highly flammable, and the tank currently holds about 7,000.
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today. Make your daddy glad to have had such a lad. Tell your sweetheart not to pine, to be proud her boy's in line. Over there, over there, send the word over there, that the Yanks are coming, the Yanks are coming, the drums rum coming everywhere. So prepare, say a prayer, send the word to be.

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1: A tribute to the fallen. I'm Lisa Brady, Fox News. Somber moments at Arlington National Cemetery as President Trump laid a wreath at the Tomb of the Unknown Soldier, saluting alongside the Vice President and War Secretary to those who've made the ultimate sacrifice for the nation.
2: This Memorial Day, we salute them, we exalt them, and we thank them for all that we have and for all that they gave. They gave everything.
1: Also paying tribute to Gold Star families. Earlier, the president posting about an emerging deal with Iran, pushing back against some public concern from fellow Republicans who are suggesting it could leave Iran with too much power. The president offering reassurance about the status of talks and what any agreement might include. He also wants a deal to include an expansion of the Abraham Accords.
3: During a weekend phone call with Arab leaders, President Trump says he stated it should be mandatory for those countries to sign on to the Abraham Accords, the normalization of relations with Israel, agreed to by several majority Muslim countries during the president's first term. In a Truth Social post, the president says he made the ask to the leaders of Saudi Arabia, Qatar, and Pakistan. Other Gulf partners like the UAE and Bahrain are already members of the accord.
1: Fox's Jared Halpern at the White House. One top Iranian security official posting, no surrender or retreat. Fire officials south of Los Angeles say the threat of a chemical tank explosion has been eliminated in Garden Grove, but that does not mean more than 50,000 people can return home.
4: We want to be clear that the evacuation zones are still in play. Please abide by those evacuation zones.
1: T.J. McGovern is the Orange County interim fire chief. A chemical storage tank has been leaking toxic fumes through a crack for several days and heating up. Fire crews have been able to help lower the temperature, confirming today the pressure is also
5: eased. Programming on Sun Radio is underwritten by these business supporters.
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1: Now, all you guys out there, you're going to love this song. And about 80% of you women, you're going to love it too. 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
2: A tribute to the fallen. I'm Lisa Brady, Fox News. Somber moments at Arlington National Cemetery as President Trump laid a wreath at the Tomb of the Unknown Soldier, saluting alongside the Vice President and War Secretary to those who've made the ultimate sacrifice for the nation.
3: This Memorial Day, we salute them, we exalt them, and we thank them for all that we have and for all that they gave. They gave everything.
2: Also paying tribute to Gold Star families. Earlier, the president posting about an emerging deal with Iran, pushing back against some public concern from fellow Republicans who are suggesting it could leave Iran with too much power. The president offering reassurance about the status of talks and what any agreement might include. He also wants a deal to include an expansion of the Abraham Accords.
4: During a weekend phone call with Arab leaders, President Trump says he stated it should be mandatory for those countries to sign on to the Abraham Accords, the normalization of relations with Israel, agreed to by several majority Muslim countries during the president's first term. In a Truth Social post, the president says he made the ask to the leaders of Saudi Arabia, Qatar, and Pakistan. Other Gulf partners like the UAE and Bahrain are already members of the accord.
2: Fox's Jared Halpern at the White House. One top Iranian security official posting, no surrender or retreat. Fire officials south of Los Angeles say the threat of a chemical tank explosion has been eliminated in Garden Grove, but that does not mean more than 50,000 people can return home.
5: We want to be clear that the evacuation zones are still in play. Please abide by those evacuation zones.
2: T.J. McGovern is the Orange County interim fire chief. A chemical storage tank has been leaking toxic fumes through a crack for several days and heating up. Fire crews have been able to help lower the temperature, confirming today the pressure is also eased.
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white and blue, where there's never a boast or brag. But should old acquaintance be forgot, keep your eye on that grand old flag. 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Any tune like Yankee Doodle simply sets me off my noodle. It's that patriotic something.

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1: A tribute to the fallen, I'm Lisa Brady, Fox News. Somber moments at Arlington National Cemetery as President Trump laid a wreath at the Tomb of the Unknown Soldier, saluting alongside the Vice President and War Secretary to those who've made the ultimate sacrifice for the nation.
2: This Memorial Day, we salute them, we exalt them, and we thank them for all that we have and for all that they gave. They gave everything.
1: Also paying tribute to Gold Star families. Earlier, the president posting about an emerging deal with Iran, pushing back against some public concern from fellow Republicans who are suggesting it could leave Iran with too much power. The president offering reassurance about the status of talks and what any agreement might include. He also wants a deal to include an expansion of the Abraham Accords.
3: During a weekend phone call with Arab leaders, President Trump says he stated it should be mandatory for those countries to sign on to the Abraham Accords, the normalization of relations with Israel, agreed to by several majority Muslim countries during the president's first term. In a Truth Social post, the president says he made the ask to the leaders of Saudi Arabia, Qatar, and Pakistan. Other Gulf partners like the UAE and Bahrain are already members of the accord.
1: Fox's Jared Halpern at the White House. One top Iranian security official posting, no surrender or retreat. Fire officials south of Los Angeles say the threat of a chemical tank explosion has been eliminated in Garden Grove, but that does not mean more than 50,000 people can return home.
4: We want to be clear that the evacuation zones are still in play. Please abide by those evacuation zones.
1: T.J. McGovern is the Orange County Interim Fire Chief. A chemical storage tank has been leaking toxic fumes through a crack for several days and heating up. Fire crews have been able to help lower the temperature, confirming today the pressure is also eased.
0: Programming on Sun Radio is underwritten by these business supporters.
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0: Oh, great master, I have traveled far to seek your wisdom. Speak to me.
1: Close the door, it's cold.
0: Sir, I crave the meaning of life.
1: How do you earn your bread, my son?
0: Well,
1: do you till the soil?
0: No.
1: Do you tend sheep?
0: I'm in advertising, sir.
1: Advertising. Fascinating.
0: Yes, sir, I'm in a big hurry. I have to be in Fiji tomorrow to shoot a television commercial.
1: Fiji?
0: Yeah, we found a place there that looks exactly like Columbus, Ohio.
1: Why not go to Columbus, Ohio?
0: Look, I'm just here for some wisdom.
1: All right, let me check my wisdom book, see what we can
0: thank
1: find.
0: You, yeah.
1: Go with radio.
0: What?
1: Looks to me like a fantastic buy.
0: I wanted important wisdom.
1: This is important. Listen, newspaper cost per thousand is up 99% since 1967. TV is up 90%.
0: Sir.
1: But radio cost is only up 38%.
0: 38%.
1: And it says radio's audience is bigger than ever.
0: But what about happiness and stuff?
1: 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It's great impact at a price you can still afford, and you'll be very happy.
0: That's it?
1: Yeah. And when you go out, close the door real tight, because
0: it's cold
1: in here and I got a runny nose.
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1: Less than 6 weeks to the nation's 250th birthday. I'm Lisa Brady, Fox News, a solemn tribute to those who have fought and died for the nation. President leading an annual event at Arlington National Cemetery.
2: After laying a wreath at the Tomb of the Unknown Soldier, President Trump noted the significance of this Memorial Day, nearly 250 years since the nation's independence.
3: Before we hail the founding, we honor the fallen. Before we celebrate the triumph, we pay the tribute. Before we crown the victory, we count the cost.
2: President Trump says without Memorial Day, there would be no Independence Day. He also paid respects to the 13 American service members killed this year during the war with Iran, saying they gave their lives to ensure the world's number one state sponsor of terror never gets a nuclear weapon.
1: Fox's Jared Halpern at the White House. Iran is downplaying suggestions a peace deal could be signed anytime soon. President Trump posting reassurance about negotiations and what might be included in an agreement.
4: Here's where things stand at the moment. The framework is said to be 90 to 95% complete. Iran would reportedly give up its stockpiles of enriched uranium, stop enriching it, and help reopen the strait, and agree to broader regional ceasefire. In exchange, Iran would get sanction relief, a gradual easing of the U.S. blockade, and broader economic normalization.
1: Fox's Jeff Paul in Dubai. President Trump says any deal with Iran should include a requirement for several more Muslim-majority countries to join the Abraham Accords, aimed at normalizing relations with Israel and signed in his first term. California Governor Gavin Newsom just confirming President Trump approved his request for an emergency declaration to support ongoing response efforts south of L.A., where a chemical tank has been leaking. Fire officials say there's no longer a threat of explosion, but some 50,000 people remain evacuated.
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1: 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Relaxing favorites here on Sun Radio, where our current temperature is 89 degrees.

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1: A debt we can never repay. I'm Lisa Brady, Fox News. That's one of the messages delivered today at Arlington National Cemetery.
2: And those of us who served know acutely that today is not for all veterans, as much as we love all of our veterans. Today is for those veterans who put on the uniform, who went overseas, and who never came home.
1: Vice President J.D. Vance says he thinks about the debt owed to them in terms of what can't be measured in dollars, like weddings they couldn't attend and children who grew up without them. President Trump also paying tribute to Gold Star families and singling out the 13 service members killed during the conflict with Iran, including Air Force Captain Arianna Savino, whose family was at the Arlington ceremony.
3: Arianna's selfless gift will not be in vain. Our debt to you is everlasting, and it's always going to end in victory.
1: He says Iran will never have a nuclear weapon. The president also posting earlier that negotiations are proceeding nicely, with reports that a possible memorandum of understanding is getting close to being done.
4: But Iran continues to be defiant, even during these peace talks, and even threatening to expand the war if the United States renews its attacks. And I think what Tehran is trying to do is dampen the expectations that a peace deal can be achieved within a matter of days.
1: Fox Business's Ashley Webster in Tel Aviv. President Trump also facing skepticism from some fellow Republicans. If a deal pushes off resolution on Iran's nuclear program. The Israeli military intensifying strikes against Hezbollah in Lebanon. A senior U.S. official says the Iran-backed militant group has ignored repeated requests to stop firing at Israel, and that Israel will never be expected to passively absorb attacks on its forces and civilians. Oil prices tumbling on hope for a deal with Iran. U.S. crude falling back under $91 a barrel. 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
2: The current temperature is 88 degrees here at Sun Radio, your home for easy, relaxing favorites.

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1: Past to present on Lisa Brady, Fox News. Generations of American heroes remembered on this Memorial Day.
2: They fought not because they hate what's in front of them, but because they love what's behind them.
1: War Secretary Pete Hegseth during the annual tribute at Arlington National Cemetery, honoring those who've made the ultimate sacrifice for the nation and their families. The president singling out U.S. service members killed this year during the conflict with Iran.
3: President Trump honored the 13 Americans killed during Operation Epic Fury.
4: These incredible men and women gave their lives to ensure that the world's number one state sponsor of terror will never have a nuclear weapon. Oh, and they won't. They will never have a nuclear weapon.
3: The president speaking as negotiators appear to be nearing a potential peace deal between the U.S. and Iran that would end the naval blockade, reopen the Strait of Hormuz, and lay the groundwork for Iran to give up its highly enriched uranium.
1: Fox's Jared Halpern at the White House. President Trump says negotiations are proceeding nicely. The focus on a memorandum of understanding, which would mean future talks on Iran's nuclear program.
5: But progress has been painfully slow, and it's still unclear who in the country is making the final decisions. That, in turn, has led to frustrations among U.S. lawmakers, including some Republicans who claim the peace framework is too lenient on Iran.
1: Fox Business's Ashley Webster in Tel Aviv. President Trump posting earlier, the deal with Iran will be great and meaningful, or there will be no deal and back to the battlefront. One of 14 Spanish passengers quarantined after a cruise ship hantavirus outbreak test positive, their second confirmed case more than 2 weeks after leaving the ship. Friday, a crew member from the Netherlands tested positive. 18 American passengers remain quarantined in Nebraska with no positive tests so far. America.
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2: The current temperature is 81 degrees here on Sun Radio, your home for easy, relaxing favorites.

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1: 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Technically, we always have an ambulance available, but those ambulances don't roll without trained volunteers. The Emergency Squad has been serving our residents for almost 60 years, and we have always been free in everything we do for the community. 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The long-term sustainability of our organization depends on getting people who want to contribute to the well-being of their community, who want to help others, and who thrive on the satisfaction and reward of knowing that you've made someone's day much better because you've volunteered. Do you think you're too old? Our average age is 73. Don't have medical training? We train for all our volunteer positions. Too busy with other things? Well, we only ask one shift every 8 days. Don't live in Sun City Center? You don't have to. We've had volunteers travel as far as from Orlando or Venice, Florida. Please consider giving your time. Without you, our services and our time in the community may not last. If you're interested, please give Chris McCann a call. She's our Assistant Chief of Human Resources, and her phone number is 813-434-4184.

0: 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That's the third Saturday of every month from 10 a.m. until 12 noon at the South Hillsboro Church of Christ. The church is located at 1611 First Street Southwest in
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2: 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President Trump keeping with a Memorial Day tradition and paying tribute to those U.S. service members who lost their lives, particularly those who were recently killed during the conflict with Iran.
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